been a metaphor for the infinite. It wasn't until we really left Earth, got above the atmosphere. The atmosphere. The atmosphere.

been a metaphor for the infinite. It wasn't until we really left Earth, got above the atmosphere.

metaphor for the infant. It wasn't until we really left Earth, got above the atmosphere,

weapon that we've evolved with has been a metaphor for the infinite. It wasn't until we really left Earth, got above the atmosphere,